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0: Hey friend, I'm Lacey. Every day I learn of a friend or a family member who's going through a difficult circumstance. And today I want to lift up a precious lady named Tammy who's in the hospital, very ill, very sick and struggling. And I've seen her grandkids surrounding her and loving on her. So Father, we lift up Tammy today. And I pray that you would strengthen her body so that she can have the surgery that she needs to have. I pray that you would bring peace to her family, or that they would feel your presence. We ask above all that your will be done, and we trust you with her life, Lord.
1: Making well with my soul. 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
1: Hey, Flint, we appreciate you. 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
1: Hey friend, I'm Lacey. 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

0: Chris Tomlin. Whom shall I fear?
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0: God is on the move.
1: I remember being in a meeting once where someone made some statements about me that were very damaging. At least I thought so. When I got home, I began to let vindictive thoughts take root in my mind. I fell into a downward spiral of anger and self-pity. I was listening to lies like these.
2: They were trying to hurt me. I can't forgive.
1: Then the next morning, I started reading the Bible where I'd left off the day before in the Sermon on the Mount. Jesus said, "Blessed are the merciful. Blessed are the peacemakers. If someone strikes you on the right cheek, turn to him the other also. If you forgive men when they sin against you, your heavenly Father will also forgive you." As I began to speak the truth to myself, I knew I had to forgive. You'll be tempted to listen to some lies today. Have you spent time in the Word of God so you can counter the lies with the truth? With Seeking Him, I'm Nancy DeMoss Wagamuth.
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Hey friend, I'm Lacey. 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God could never use someone with my past. 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Fill in the blank. And the list goes on. 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
1: Hey friend, I'm Lacey. You know, bedtime in my house reminds me of an old show. I love the old shows. That's really all we watch in our house. My kids know Andy Griffith, the Waltons, and all the others. Bedtime in my house reminds me of the Waltons. My kids require certain stuffed animals in their bed. So we go down the row, we give hugs and kisses to each one. No one is left out because that would be a tragedy. And then we head to bed, and from the end of the house, we shout, "Good night, Layla. Good night, Ellie. Good night, Hayes. Good night, Eli." And then I hear someone shout back, "Good night, John Boy."

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2: 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I didn't carry the weapons, which is really good because that would be dangerous for everyone. I didn't wear the uniform, but I had a call to reach people in the military with the message of Jesus Christ.
4: Mm.
2: But also to cheerlead him. And we began to be the hands and feet of Jesus to the troops that my husband supported and their families. And there's brokenness in the military, just like there is in the rest of the
4: sure.
2: world. But the military cares for the families a little bit more than the civilian world. And so what a blessing for us that God took us out of our selfish nature and said, I'm gonna call you to serve these people in my name.
3: Hear more from Beth at familyminute.org.
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0: Hey friend, I'm Lacey. I've never walked through the loss of a spouse, but maybe you have, and maybe you've been grieving for a long time. Well, I have a little thing here from Shonda Pierce that I hope brings you a little encouragement tonight.
1: It's either just the saddest commentary or just absolutely hilarious, but I sat down to write an online dating profile, never dreaming in my wildest dreams I would have to do such a thing. First of all, my girlfriends wrote one for me that was just stupid because I have never done yoga in my life, but they tried to make me sound all young and hip and cool. They're writing all this stuff because that's what they think the men out there want to hear. And so I said, at least let me tell the truth on this. So I started writing out an online dating profile, and the immediately question was, write a little something about yourself. Who are you? And I didn't really know. I mean, I know who I am. I'm a comedian. I'm a stand-up comedian for a living. But I immediately went to, well, I'm a wife. And then I went, no, I'm not. Well, I'm a mom. Well, my kids are all grown up. You know, we women define ourselves by the external so much that when or if those things start peeling out of our lives, we're left to not know who we are. And then comes the entire culture that's telling us what we're supposed to be, and we don't feel like we fit into that. And I began to explore this subject of how do you feel like you're enough and can measure up with what's out there? And I realized I had it so wrong that who I am and who I belong to in Christ is more than enough.

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2: KVNE, hey friend, I'm Lacey with you one more time tonight. 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

0: is a liar.
1: Zach Williams, Fear is a Liar.
2: You know, that's something that I've got to remind my little girls every now and then. If they wake up in the middle of the night and they say that they're scared or they don't want to go back to their bed, I take them back upstairs, cuddle them up, and remind them that God's word says the spirit he gives to us isn't a spirit of fear. The spirit God gives to us is one of power, one of love, and one of self-control. So you can have peace and joy as you rest tonight.
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2: 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Who's this?
3: This is Wyatt.
2: Brother Wyatt, good to hear from you, dude. What's up with you?
3: I just want to really thank you guys for everything that you do. Honestly, I know you get that a lot, but and for many people in the community, but I just wanted to reach out personally and say thank you. I really, really, truly appreciate that. So from the bottom of my heart, thank you guys.
2: Oh, Wyatt, we appreciate you, buddy. Really proud of you, man. Good to hear from you.

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2: KVNE, the voice of encouragement. Hey, I'm your friend Fletch, and that encouragement is pointing you to Jesus. It's not telling you, hey, you got this. I'm not trying to pat you on your back, but I am pointing you to Jesus, and that's what matters. So let him hear from you. He's waiting on you, and he's the answer to everything.

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0: So this world has lost its grip on me.
2: Why do people get angry?
3: Dr. Gary Chapman with a Love Language Minute.
2: I believe we get angry when our sense of right is violated. But we have two kinds of anger. Definitive anger, when someone has wronged us, and distorted anger, when things didn't go our way. Much of our anger is distorted. The traffic moved too slowly. Our spouse didn't do what we wanted. This distorted anger is still very intense and must be processed. Here's a question. Would it be helpful if I shared my anger with someone? In sharing it, might I improve things for everyone? Or should I simply let it go? Whatever you do, do something positive. Don't hold anger inside. Anger was meant to be a visitor, never a resident.
3: Dr. Gary Chapman is the author of The 5 Love Languages. 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
2: 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Hey, I'm your friend Fletch, and sometimes my girls fight bedtime. 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They rest because they know they're safe. 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
1: 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There's always a small light of some kind, whether it's from a nightlight or a clock or even the moon outside. You know, and spiritually, remember this. 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The light of Jesus is greater than anything you're facing.
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2: Here's the story behind Jamie McDonald's Ain't No Way.
3: There's a Bible full of history of the ways that God showed up for his people. Just when you thought all odds were stacked against you, he shows up and does miracles. He does the unthinkable. And there's so many instances in my life where I can look back and say, he really has never, ever failed me. It's so easy for us to freak out and just say, God, where are you? Have you forgotten about me? This song, Ain't No Way, is just all about that declaration. There's no way you're gonna let me down. You've been there for me time and time again. As I look back over my life, there's not one time that you failed me, and you're going to show up for me now. And that's what Ain't No Way is all about.

0: Jamie McDonald, Ain't No Way.
1: KVNE? Hey, I'm your friend Fletch, and listen, I've got a confession. When plans don't go the way that I thought they would, or the way that I want them to, I can really struggle with that. I've got to really hold back frustration at times. But you know, I've got to cling to what Jeremiah says. For I know the plans I have for you, declares the Lord, plans to give you hope and a future. So his plan is still in motion, and we've got to have peace in that.

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9: Yeah,
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8: 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Sing along.
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1: Hey, and you've got KVNE. Who's this?
2: This is Raymond Shelton.
1: Brother Raymond, good to hear from you, my man. What's up with you?
2: I just wanted to encourage people out there today. I'm just praying for a revival in the whole America and the whole world.
1: Amen.
2: We will come together as one and serve God and just keep moving forward. And I just want to say have a blessed day.
1: Amen, Brother Raymond. I appreciate you, my man. Father, thank you for Raymond. Thank you for this revival. Thank you for being made great through us.

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KVNE. Hey, I'm your friend Fletch, and you know, I love seeing my girls run to me with arms wide open. 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
1: KVNE, the voice of encouragement. 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
1: And maybe you've been carrying a heavy load this week. Listen, I'm right there with you. Remember that God's word says, my yoke is easy and my burden is light. You know, tonight's a really good time to hand it over to him. He wants to hear from you. He wants to overwhelm you. Hand it over to him. He is enough. 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
1: KVNE, hey, I'm your friend Fletch, and what do you say we just take 30 seconds, maybe 60. Hey, let's dive into God's Word together with our dear friend, Terry Lee Cobble. Here's the God Shot.
2: There is one God, and there is one mediator between God and men, the man Christ Jesus, who gave himself as a ransom for all. 1 Timothy 2, 5-6. Have you ever tried to talk to someone who doesn't speak English and whose language you don't speak? The only way to truly communicate with them is through a translator, someone who can speak both languages to bridge the gap. That's sort of what it's like in our relationship with God. We speak the language of fallen humanity. He speaks the language of holiness and deity. But he loves us, so he planned all along to send a mediator, Jesus Christ, fully God and fully man, fluent in both languages, so to speak. Jesus bridged the gap so that anyone who wants to be in relationship with the Father can know him, speak to him, and be adopted into his eternal family. Thank God for Jesus, our mediator and our ransom. He's where the joy is. 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
6: Hey, this is Cece Winans with the message of my song, Worthy of It All. Psalm 63 talks about God's love being better than life. When I think of the goodness of Jesus and all that he has done for me, I can't help but praise God. And this song just puts it all in perspective, not just because of what he's done, but just because of who he is. The Bible instructs us to love him with all of our heart, soul, and mind. Why? Because he deserves nothing less. He is worthy of it all.

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1: KVNE. Hey, I'm your friend Fletch, and you know, I've watched my daughters learn to trust my voice and my wife's voice in a crowd. Now, we keep them close, but sometimes they're out of arm's reach. 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
1: 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Heavenly Father, we come to you in Jesus' name. Thank you for letting us come into your presence. Thank you for overwhelming us with your joy, your peace, your hope, and your rest tonight. Lord God Almighty, we need you.

0: Colin Alone.
1: 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Hey, I'm your friend Fletch, and sometimes I imagine that God's smiling over my daughters. 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

0: Father God, thank you for holding me together right now. 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
1: Hey, this is Dave Fry from Sidewalk Prophets, and this is the story behind our song, Father Let It Be. See, I want so badly to do everything myself. See, the more I live, the more I realize that asking for help, relying on loved ones, surrendering my will to the God that made the stars and yet somehow knows my name, see, that's true strength. When we can't understand the path that we're walking, when we want to hold on so tight it makes us feel comfortable but only wastes us away, in those moments we can declare, not my will, but yours be done. Trusting God with everything is a place of surrender and sacrifice, but it's the place I long to be.

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0: 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I'm also wondering if you're sad about something." You know, you might not be able to fix the circumstances of their life, but listening to their words is hugging their heart. For Family Life Blended, I'm Ron Deal.
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4: There's a Bible full of history of the ways that God showed up for his people. Just when you thought all odds were stacked against you, he shows up and does miracles. He does the unthinkable. And there's so many instances in my life where I can look back and say, he really has never, ever failed me. 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Have you forgotten about me? This song, Ain't No Way, is just all about that declaration. 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And that's what Ain't No Way is all about.

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1: What if the most important thing you do this week is invest in just one person? Hi, I'm Mark Gothier with Crew and Making Your Life Count. We live in a world that measures impact by numbers, followers, views, reach. But Jesus measured impact differently. He focused on individuals. He slowed down for conversations. He noticed people, others, overlooked. He invested deeply in a few, and through them, his influence spread to the world. That same approach still changes lives today. In 1 Thessalonians chapter 2, verse 8, Paul writes, "We loved you so much that we were delighted to share with you not only the gospel of God, but our lives as well." That's the heart of investing in people.

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1: 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It's called a blueprint. 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It's called a recipe. Drivers follow a pattern. It's called a map. Patterns provide design and order and structure. Even the Apostle Paul used a pattern in his spiritual teaching. Follow the pattern of sound teaching you've heard from me, is the instruction that he gave to one of his students, Timothy. When it comes to explaining the gospel to another person, a pattern is very important, and it helps us know what to say. The gospel is not just our testimony or us talking about our church. The gospel is a biblical explanation as to why Jesus and what he did on the cross is so very important. We at EE have a pattern that teaches the key components of the gospel, and I encourage you to learn it so that you can share it and pass it on. For more resources on how you can prepare to share, visit our website at sharelife.today.
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5: Hey, this is Dave Fry from Sidewalk Prophets, and this is the story behind our song, Father Let It Be. 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See, the more I live, the more I realize that asking for help, relying on loved ones, surrendering my will to the God that made the stars and yet somehow knows my name, see, that's true strength. When we can't understand the path that we're walking, when we want to hold on so tight it makes us feel comfortable but only wastes us away, in those moments we can declare, not my will, but yours be done.

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1: 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CeCe Winans can do it like nobody else. She's singing about her king on the early morning voice of encouragement. 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
1: Here on KVNE, I'm David Wolin with Haven Today, inviting you to anchor your day in God's Word. He was considered the devout of the devout, a Pharisee. Circumcised on the eighth day, of the people of Israel, of the tribe of Benjamin, a Hebrew of Hebrews. And Saul was on the warpath. He was persecuting anyone who followed Jesus. But then he had an aha moment. You might say the lights went on, except for Saul, the lights went out. Jesus appeared to him in blinding light, and Saul lost his sight for several days. But from that day on, Saul, who was later called the Apostle Paul, he was never the same. His aha moment became an aha life. What about you? Has the power, glory, and grace of Jesus transformed your life? 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
1: It's hard to do when they don't ask?
2: 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You know, when, like, for instance, a lady that my wife and I are ministering to is going through a divorce, planting that seed of forgiveness with her and trying to emphasize the power of forgiveness is not for them, it's for you.

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0: KVNE, always a voice of encouragement. Got the new one from Matthew West on the way. It's called Good, and it really is. Speaking of good, here's Tara Lee Cobble.
1: All scripture is breathed out by God and profitable for teaching, for reproof, for correction, and for training in righteousness, that the man of God may be complete, equipped for every good work. 2 Timothy 3, 16-17. God uses scripture to equip us for every good work. It's the tool he uses to make us complete, as only he can do. As he speaks to us, he guides us and corrects us by revealing himself to us. Scripture isn't a list to accomplish, it's a person to know. Have you read the Bible? All of it? Did you know you can read all of it in a year in just 12 minutes a day on average? This is totally doable. If you're a slow reader, there are even apps and websites that will read it to you. Your God wants to be known by you. He has beautiful things to reveal to you about who he is. And as we say around here, he's where the joy is. To listen to the God Shot again or share it with friends, go to kvne.com and click the God Shot link.

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1: 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I'm Mike. 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I hear her. Yeah, she's coming. What? 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
2: KVNE with Mike and Carrie. It's almost the kickoff to summer. It's Memorial Day weekend.
3: Yeah, here we go.
2: Happy Friday.
3: It's on. I was listening a little while ago. There's a promo that's running. It says, Mike and Carrie in the morning. 15 years together.
2: Oh, yes. I've heard that.
3: Yeah. Well, first of all, that's inaccurate.
2: That is inaccurate.
3: It's like 18 or something.
2: Yeah.
3: It says, you listened as a kid. Now you're raising your kids on it. That's kind of fun.
2: That's neat.
3: It says, it's a kid favorite.
2: It's a kid favorite.
3: You know why, right? Laughing baby.
2: Oh.
3: Where else are you going to get the laughing baby?
2: We love the laughing baby.
3: Hey, happy Friday. Okay. All right. That's enough.

0: Christian worship. Oh, come to the altar.
1: KVNA, Mike and Carrie, we honor the sanctity of marriage. Marriage tweets and those who are tweeting them. These are married people who are tweeting. This is Kim. She says, trying my husband's side of the bed since apparently you can't hear the baby crying from that side.
2: Oh, how convenient.
1: Yeah, I see what you're saying there. Brittany says, Amazon, I'm going to need you to stop delivering all my packages on the days my husband is home and I'm not. Ooh, okay. I see what's happening there, too. And Melissa says, first date idea, see how they fold towels.
2: What?
1: First date idea, see how they fold towels.
2: Oh.
1: I wonder why she wants to know that.
3: You broke through a thousand fences, been rescued from a thousand ditches.

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0: KVNE, Mike and Carrie, happy day. I found an online drumming contest. You can send.
1: Wow.
0: I thought, why not? So, been playing drums a while.
1: So you're going for it?
0: I'm going for it. You send in a 2-minute video of your drum solo, no accompaniment is what you do. You send in this video.
1: Okay.
0: I thought, okay, I can do this. They offer fabulous prizes, cash prizes, a trip nationally to compete.
1: You don't have to pay to do it, right?
0: Nope.
1: Okay, that's good.
0: Feature you in a podcast. Really nice. I feel like, okay, I can do this. So I made the video.
1: Mm-hmm.
0: Turns out I'm not qualified.
1: Why?
0: I can drum okay, but you got to create an account, you got a username, password.
1: Come on now. That's why you can't do it.
0: I couldn't figure out how to download the video.
1: Oh, man.
0: That's a shame.

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1: Hi, can I request a song?
0: Please, go right ahead.
1: Speak Life by Toby Mac.
0: Speak Life by Toby Mac.
1: Love that song.
0: Oh, good. Could you sing a few bars for us?
1: Sing a few bars for you?
0: Yeah.
1: Speak Life. Oh, oh, oh, oh, oh.
0: That's all I need right there.

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1: Is to be honest.
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3: In Acts 1:8, Jesus says, "You will be my witnesses in Jerusalem, in all of Judea, in Samaria, and in every part of the world." This is Max Lucado. We are God's witnesses, and we are to speak truthfully. God loves the truth, and God hates deceit. But Jeremiah 17:9 tells us, "The heart is deceitful above all things." How do we explain our dishonesty? Well, for one thing, we don't like the truth because the truth isn't fun. The wages of deceit is death. Not death of the body, perhaps, but death of a marriage, a conscience, a career, or faith. But perhaps the most tragic death that occurs from deceit is our witness. Examine your heart. Do you tell the truth always? If not, start today. Be just like Jesus. Tell the truth, the whole truth, and nothing but the truth. This is Max Lucado.
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7: 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And so they did some. So I learned about God early on. It wasn't until my late 20s I realized knowing about God isn't enough. It has to be a personal relationship with God through Jesus. It's like Jesus asked Peter. He said, "Who do you say that I am?"

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2: 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And I was like, well, hello, do that. And I did, and I felt better.
1: Hi, it's so sweet of you to call and share that with us.
2: You guys have a great day.
1: You too.
2: Thanks.
1: Bye.
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2: Here's the story behind Jamie McDonald's Ain't No Way.
3: There's a Bible full of history of the ways that God showed up for his people. Just when you thought all odds were stacked against you, he shows up and does miracles. He does the unthinkable. And there's so many instances in my life where I can look back and say, he really has never, ever failed me. It's so easy for us to freak out and just say, God, where are you? Have you forgotten about me? This song, Ain't No Way, is just all about that declaration. There's no way you're going to let me down. You've been there for me time and time again. As I look back over my life, there's not one time that you failed me, and you're going to show up for me now. And that's what Ain't No Way is all about.

0: Vinny McDonald. Ain't no way.
1: Hey, VNE with Mike and Carrie. And now there's talk of a weekend morning show, kind of a takeoff on Mike and Carrie in the morning. They do this on TV news. So they'll take somebody that kind of looks and kind of sounds like the regular host, and they'll call it the weekend edition.
2: Uh-huh.
1: Well, that's what they've got here. Somebody has sent us their audition tape. They're Ike and Mary in the morning.
2: Ike and Mary. Okay.
1: We have a clip.
2: They're having fun?
1: Yeah.
2: What are they laughing about?
1: I don't know. There doesn't seem to be any real content there, does there?
2: I'm
1: sure there's more to it than that, right?
2: Maybe.
1: You'd think.

0: 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Breathe.
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2: My dear wife went and picked out her washer and dryer.
1: Oh, good.
2: At JCPenney. Have you ever had a GE washer or dryer?
1: Don't know that I've had GE.
2: We never have had GE, but she's been dealing with JCPenney. Do you buy from them?
1: I have, yeah.
2: But you and I don't know anything about these things.
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3: Now, you and I have been doing this for a long time. We've got a lifetime of stories and laughs we can share.
2: We sure do.
3: Now, some of those can be heard on The Best of Mike and Carrie.
2: That's Sundays from noon to 2.
3: But the harsh reality is that we can't do this forever. We're not announcing anything here, but it's a certainty. Life moves on.
2: Sure.
3: And I don't know who's going to take this program whenever that happens, but whoever it is, you probably won't get this.
4: Cheese.
3: Now, who doesn't like a good hankering for some cheese?

0: Good morning. It's Mike and Carrie, KVNE. And everywhere I go, I have to close doors. It's like an OCD thing for me now.
1: Oh, why?
0: Yeah, because I've been raised on cats. Most of my life, I've had cats. And they were my
1: cats.
0: Don't
1: let the cats out.
0: Yeah,
1: right.
0: That's right.
1: Okay.
0: If you don't close the door, the cat's going to go through it. Let the cat out. The cat got caught in the closet, whatever it is.
1: Yeah, but one time, the cat got caught in the closet because you closed the door.
0: Right. Yes. You got to be careful.
1: Yikes. You got to be careful.
0: Make sure you close the door before the cat. Anyway, the cats have me trained. I don't even know. How did they ever get to be in charge? It's like,
1: Mike, they've always been in charge.
0: It didn't start off that way. See, there you go. All right.

0: how good it is.
1: Proof that God loves color. Just look outside.
2: It didn't encourage me in the morning because usually I'm grumpy.
1: KVNE, the voice of spring.

0: Hi,
1: Hi Danny.
0: Danny.
1: Do you have any pets?
2: We have six.
1: You have six? What cats. Kind of pets do you have?
2: Cats.
1: Oh.
0: You have six cats?
2: Uh-huh.
0: Are they inside?
2: Outside cats.
1: Oh.
0: Okay.
1: Can you rattle off their names real quick? All six?
2: IHOP, Cheeseburger, Tiger Gus, Oreo, Cookies, Chubba, and that's it.
0: I gotta give you credit. Those are some awesome names.
1: Seven.
0: Well, they're great. You know how cats are.
1: I don't know.
0: Next thing you turn around, there's more of them.

0: Sam's Wait For Me.
1: Hi, KVNE.
2: Hi.
1: Good morning.
2: Good morning.
3: Good morning.
1: There you have it.
2: How are you?
1: Okay.
3: Good.
2: Can I get a song request?
1: Yeah.
3: Sure.
2: Can y'all put Praise?
3: Who sings it?
1: Elevation Worship.
3: Oh, yeah. Praise the Lord. Oh, my soul.
1: Yeah.
3: That one?
2: Excuse me?
3: Oh, I was just singing, but you probably blocked it out, which is good. I think we know which song it is.
2: Yeah.
1: Okay.
3: Excellent choice.
2: Thank you. Have a good day.
1: You too.

0: 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Praise.
1: 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This song's for you. The next couple of songs, happy anniversary from KVNE.

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2: KVNE, good morning. Mike and Carrie. You know there's a new coffee shop across the street.
3: Oh, right, yeah.
2: You seen that?
3: Yeah, I have not been.
2: I went yesterday.
3: Crowded?
2: And met my BFF.
3: It
2: was pretty crowded.
3: Yeah?
2: And I
3: right
2: said,
3: across the street.
2: I said, I'm buying the coffee today.
3: Wow.
2: I had a gift card.
3: Okay.
2: That somebody gave me. So I went up to pay, and gift card doesn't work. The guy finally says, that's for the coffee shop down the street.
3: Oh, no.
2: I know. He was cool about it.
3: That's a shame.
2: I said, you know what? You can listen to a different radio station if you want to.
3: Yeah, it probably does.
2: Yeah, good trade-off. No, no, no.

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1: Mike and Carrie.
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0: perfectly loved.
1: KVNE, Mike and Carrie, good morning. I remember as a kid going to church with my grandparents, sometimes with friends. Mm-hmm. We didn't go often. It was kind of a Christmas, Easter thing.
2: Okay.
1: A few times sprinkled out throughout the year, perhaps. I guess we were sometimers. You know, we weren't plugged in.
2: My family, very similar, yeah. Christmas and Easter.
1: Yeah, we weren't deacons or anything. We didn't lead any small groups.
2: You know? Right.
1: We didn't do any of that, really. But what I remember about that big Methodist church was the hymns. It was led by a big organ. It was huge. Songs had an impact. Certainly musically, if they got into my system, into my soul. But I can look back now and see how the content also made an impact. Like in the scriptures, it says, let us draw near to God with a sincere heart and a full assurance that faith brings.

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4: Hey, this is Cece Winans with the message of my song, Worthy of It All. Psalm 63 talks about God's love being better than life. When I think of the goodness of Jesus and all that he has done for me, I can't help but praise God. And this song just puts it all in perspective, not just because of what he's done, but just because of who he is. The Bible instructs us to love him with all of our heart, soul, and mind. Why? Because he deserves nothing less. He is worthy of it all.

0: Winans, worthy of it all. Worthy.
1: Thank you very much, Sylvia. She's very good at that.
2: Yes.
1: It's Mike and Carrie and our third wheel, Tim Hawkins. He's taking a look back.
2: I think he's showing his age here,
1: really. Yeah, listen to this.
3: Remember cassettes and 8-tracks of tape would always break? Couldn't go download another one. Didn't have any money, you had to fix it. But you could fix those 8-tracks, couldn't you? Little piece of tape, just kind of splice it. You were back in business. Of course, it always had that warble in it now, since you fixed it. Yeah. It's like, if you leave me now, you'll take away the big blue eye for me.

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3: 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Memorial Day. 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
3: It's for anyone who's ever felt the shame of past mistakes or current struggles. God is not waiting in anger to punish us for our wrongs. He's running after us to meet us right where we are, just like the prodigal son. He welcomes us with open arms. He throws a robe around our back and a ring on our finger. No condemnation, just love. That's what grace can do.

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1: KVNA, Mike and Carrie, we honor the sanctity of marriage. Marriage tweets and those who are tweeting them. These are married people who are tweeting. This is Kim. She says, trying my husband's side of the bed since apparently you can't hear the baby crying from that side.
2: How convenient.
1: Yeah, I see what she's saying there. Brittany says, Amazon, I'm going to need you to stop delivering all my packages on the days my husband is home and I'm not. Ooh, okay. I see what's happening there, too.
2: To that one, too.
1: And Melissa says, first date idea, see how they fold towels.
2: What?
1: First date idea, see how they fold towels.
2: Oh.
1: I wonder why she wants to know that.

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1: Hey, this is Dave Fry from Sidewalk Prophets, and this is the story behind our song, Father, Let It Be. See, I want so badly to do everything myself. See, the more I live, the more I realize that asking for help, relying on loved ones, surrendering my will to the God that made the stars and yet somehow knows my name, see, that's true strength. When we can't understand the path that we're walking, when we want to hold on so tight it makes us feel comfortable but only wastes us away, in those moments we can declare, not my will, but yours be done. Trusting God with everything is a place of surrender and sacrifice, but it's the place I long to be.

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1: KVNE, Mike and Carrie from our Dreams Come True department. That's right. Going to get a chance to throw out the first pitch of the minor league baseball
2: game.
1: Pretty excited. So I'm texting friends and family, and I'm pretty, very excited. And everybody's very supportive.
2: Yeah.
1: So thankful. Kind of nervous. I texted my brothers. These are my older brothers, and they said, don't throw it in the dirt. You'll get booed off the field.
2: Oh, my goodness.
1: Don't shame the family.
2: No pressure. Wow, okay. You're going to have to start practicing.
1: I better practice.

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2: 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Good morning, it's Mike and Carrie.
3: Now, where I grew up, there were a lot of Catholic churches. All I knew about it is that they had big cathedrals, they wore uniforms to school, and they ate fish on Fridays. That was all I knew.
2: That still happens.
3: Yeah, and so that was odd to me as a kid. But I remember one time, I kind of made fun of them, and my big brother got on to me hard. He said, don't do that. That's terrible. Mm-hmm. Now, he was an agnostic. But somehow he knew that it was wrong to disparage people. And I believe that was God working in him, even at that young age. Mm-hmm. Now, many years later, he asked me to officiate his wife's funeral. And he was open to me making it a Christian service. And I believe that over the years, God's word was planted in his heart and began to grow in him.
2: Awesome.
3: Bible says, I've hidden your word in my heart that I might not sin against you.

0: Lauren Daigle. Let it be a hallelujah.
1: Start your day with a smile.
2: Mike and Carrie in the morning.
1: Mike and Carrie.
3: Mike and Carrie.
1: Spiritual encouragement and a lot of fun.
4: The steadfast love of the Lord never ceases. His mercies never come to an end.
1: Mike and Carrie. KVNE.

0: KVNE, Mike and Carrie is selling on Facebook Marketplace. You're familiar with this.
1: I am. Yep. Yeah. Dude, I've done that recently.
0: Bring some interesting exchanges, as you know. I got a microphone, good condition, as is. $30.
1: Wait, are you trying to sell it right now?
0: It's already done.
1: Okay. I was like, what?
0: Got a quick response. Can you deliver? No. Can I meet you? Is there a cord? No, it's as is. Does it come with a case? It's as is.
1: As is.
0: Yeah. Can you hold it? I get paid next week. Not if I get an offer sooner. Will you take a post-dated check? I'm afraid I can't do that.
1: No.
0: Does it work? Yes. It's in good condition. Will you take $15? $30. Firm. Will you take a trade for a poodle? Come on.

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0: Wilson, God Story.
1: KVNE, Mike and Carrie, happy day. I found an online drumming contest.
2: You said, wow.
1: I thought, why not? So I've been playing drums a while.
2: You're going for it?
1: I'm going for it. You send in a 2-minute video of your drum solo, no accompaniment. That's what you do. You send in this video.
2: Okay.
1: I thought, okay, I can do this. They offer fabulous prizes, cash prizes, a trip nationally to compete.
2: You don't have to pay to do it, right?
1: Nope.
2: Okay, that's good.
1: Feature you in a podcast. Really nice. I feel like, okay, I can do this. So I made the video. Mm-hmm. Turns out I'm not qualified.
2: Why?
1: I can drum okay, but you got to create an account. You got a username, password.
2: Come on now. That's why you can't do it.
1: I couldn't figure out how to download the video.
2: Oh, man.
1: That's a shame.

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3: Oh, man, you ruined my song. 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
2: KVNE, good morning. It's Mike and Carrie. A little slick on the avenue. A little rain today.
3: Yeah, and we're going to see...

0: casting crowns, praise you in the storm.
1: It's a little thing we call this or that.
2: This or that.
1: It's going to be fine. It's going to be good. Notorious or unnoticed?
2: I would say unnoticed.
1: Really?
2: Yeah, I sit in the back in the church.
1: Okay, I'll be doing the rest of the show.
2: Okay, that's fine.
1: Play it safe or risk it all?
2: You know, I'm okay risking it all.
1: Really?
2: Yeah.
1: Well, that's a little surprising.
2: From the back.
1: I'm learning something about you every day.
2: As long as I'm in the back.
1: I Love Lucy or The Andy Griffith Show?
2: Oh, I Love Lucy.
1: Really?
2: Absolutely. Yes.
1: Despite the music that you're hearing right now.
2: Sorry.
1: Lava lamp or disco ball?
2: Disco ball.
1: There you go. Let's do it.

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3: 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You came on the air 6 months after I became a Christian. 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
1: KVNA with Mike and Carrie and words of encouragement.
2: And the wisdom that sometimes comes from our kids.
3: When Clayton was old enough to recognize that I was blind, he began to ask questions about it. And he also began to pray that God would heal my eyes. It was really tender and difficult as a mom, of course, to hear that. But he would pray that God would heal his mommy's eyes. So one day, he and I were playing a game on the floor, and we only have a certain amount of games we could play together. You know, he was about 6 years old, and it was like this one, he had picked a new one. Well, there were lots of little men and little balls, and as he and I are trying to play it, I'm knocking things over. So little men are rolling, and balls are flying off the board, and our frustration was growing, and I said, Clayton, you need to pick a different game that we can play together. So he dutifully is picking up all the pieces, putting them in the box, and he's silent. And I can tell as he's putting all the pieces up that he's thinking about something. So when he finally puts the lid on the box, he broke the silence and he said, Mom, I was thinking. I don't think God is going to heal you here on earth. And I was so struck by that, because I knew how important healing was to him. I knew how much he had been asking God to heal me. And so I asked him, why, Clayton, why do you think God wouldn't heal me here on earth? He said, because I think if God healed you here on earth, you might love earth more, and heaven is best. It was such a profound lesson that he had the eyes to see clearly the truth, that sometimes God withholds what we think is best blessings for the place that is best.

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2: 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Thanks for listening this morning. It's Mike and Carrie.
3: Something about God's Word that gives us strength, grace, and perspective, but we got to open it. We got to read it. Even if just a little bit, you gain strength and insight. God is faithful to make a difference in your day, your thinking, your life. The Word of God is right and true. He's faithful in all He does. We got

0: 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Move.
1: KVNE, good morning, Mike and Carrie. We've come across some things, childish things that men still do and celebrate the fact that they still do it, enjoying it so much.
2: Okay, I can't wait to hear this.
1: Childish things grown men still do.
2: I know, well, jokes, but that's a dad joke thing.
1: Dad jokes, yeah, that's a given. Use the empty gift wrapped tube as a lightsaber.
2: Oh, yeah,
1: I'm not
2: course.
1: Even supposed to be telling
2: of
1: you this. Treating my joints like they'll heal like they used to. Yeah, that's funny.
2: Oh, that's not going to work.
1: Annoying my siblings. She started it!
2: How about the paper straws? Do they blow the thing from the straw?
1: You showed our grandkids that. They did it at home, and they got in trouble.
2: Uh-oh.
1: I'm so sorry.
2: You're doing
1: I'm
2: it.
1: I'm sorry. And then finally, talking to myself, making up dumb songs about what I'm doing.
3: I'm singing. I'm in a store, and I'm singing. I'm in a store, and I'm singing.
4: There's no singing in the North Pole.
3: Yes, there is.
1: There really is.

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2: I've got so much to be thankful for. Look, I got

0: 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Thankful.
1: Hi, KVNA. What's on the schedule today?
2: Shopping.
1: Ooh, that's lots of fun. Shopping for anything specific?
2: Clothes.
1: Yeah.
2: Yeah.
1: All right, you and Grandma?
2: And a friend.
1: Oh, okay. So where are you guys going? You going to the mall down there in, south of Tyler?
2: Maybe.
1: Yeah. What time are you guys going over there? Would it be all right if I met you over there? If I meet you over there, would that be weird?
2: No.
1: Okay. Well, you're very kind.

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1: KVNE, Mike and Carrie, one more time, that we have a special arrangement around here. We're blessed.
2: Absolutely.
1: We've been allowed a certain level of freedom and reign to do what we want. We're grateful for that.
2: Yes.
1: Now, I go up and down the dial. Remember when the radio had a dial? I go up and down the radio.
2: I was just complaining this morning about my car radio because it doesn't have a dial.
1: It doesn't have a dial. You gotta,
2: why can't we just keep it simple?
1: I don't know. This is old stuff.
2: Yeah.
1: But I don't hear anybody else on the radio celebrating pie.
3: It's a wonderful day for pie.
1: It's pie day, all right? It's pie day.
2: I didn't realize.
1: Well, I don't know if it's officially pie day.
2: Oh, okay.
1: It probably isn't, but that's one thing we can do. We just call it pie day.
2: I love it.
1: And it is.
3: It's a wonderful day for pie.
1: All right, because we can. A certain level of levity and mirth. It's Mike and Carrie in the morning. We'll talk to you again on Monday.

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1: KVNE, happy Friday to you. I'm Nikki. And as we always do, Monday through Friday, let's stop for a minute, focus on God's word with our friend Tara Lee Cobble.
2: 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God uses scripture to equip us for every good work. It's the tool he uses to make us complete, as only he can do. As he speaks to us, he guides us and corrects us by revealing himself to us. Scripture isn't a list to accomplish, it's a person to know. Have you read the Bible? All of it? Did you know you can read all of it in a year in just 12 minutes a day on average? This is totally doable. If you're a slow reader, there are even apps and websites that will read it to you. Your God wants to be known by you. He has beautiful things to reveal to you about who he is. And as we say around here, he's where the joy is. To listen to the God Shot again or share it with friends, go to kvne.com and click the God Shot link.
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0: perfectly.
1: Micah Tyler, perfectly.
2: He's perfect, so we don't have to be. KBNE, I'm Nikki, and that should be a relief. But to someone who is like me, a recovering perfectionist, I still battle the thought of wanting to be perfect. But the truth is that nowhere in the Bible does it say we have to be perfect. In fact, it says we have to care, we have to love. And as Hebrews 13 reminds us, we should look to those who already lived the life they lived for the Lord and take in what they have taught us, their testimony. Remember your leaders who spoke to you the word of God. Consider the outcome of their way of life and imitate their life, their faith.

0: Annie Goki. Haven't seen it yet.
1: KB Annie. Hopefully this Friday going good for you. I'm Nikki. And hi, who's this?
2: All right, this is Randy Stone from Deepberry, Texas. Can I request a song?
1: Possibly. What song are you looking for?
2: What about Black Sheep, Ben Fuller?
1: Oh, good one. Why that one, Randy?
2: Because in my younger years, it kind of reminded me of myself.
1: Hmm.
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0: Leonard. Good Lord.
1: 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KVNE. Hey there, I'm Nikki. And I'm also thankful for the way that God created me. None of us are the same. We're all unique. We're all a little different. And that also means our thoughts are too. And sometimes it's the most random of thoughts that could easily get us in trouble.
2: I get random thoughts like, did God give chickens wings just for us? They don't even use them. They're just working them out all day long. Look at that wing right there. Man, look at that wing. Somebody gonna love that wing right there, man. You put some hot sauce on that wing, man, some salt and pepper. That's gonna be a good wing for somebody, man.

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0: Lift me up.
1: KBN, he's the one that can do that and to keep us moving forward. Hey there, I'm Nikki, and I say that because sometimes we're going to get exhausted. We're human. But God never does. He never fails us, forsakes us, and never stops working. And in fact, when writing their song Finished, Caleb and John had that thought in mind.
2: Really, the heart behind this song is from Philippians 1:6. It says, I'm sure of this, that he who started a good work in you will carry it on to completion until the day of Christ Jesus. And what a powerful reminder that God is not finished.
3: Yes, we're trusting God that he will always finish your story. If it's not good, it's not finished.

0: Chapman. Love, Take Me Over.
1: They might get a little wet. KVNE, hey there, I'm Nikki. And I say that because I've got one and the hubby has two right now. Some water guns. And you may go, oh, that's cool. You guys going to the pool? Not yet. Nope. In fact, we're going to go to the school with them. So our little one is wrapping things up. Her first official year of school today. And when we pick her up, there'll be a little surprise. Now, we're not the only ones. A couple of parents have decided that this would be a fun idea to have some water guns ready to get them a little wet. But like I said, I've got one. The hubby Nathan has two because, yes, he's got one for her as well. So she can join in on the fun. And hopefully she enjoys it, has a blast, and so do the other kids. That's how we're ringing out the school year. But maybe you've got something different planned, other end of school year festivities. Or maybe used to do something. What is it? What was it? 844-984-1234.

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2: Here's the story behind Jamie McDonald's Ain't No Way.
3: There's a Bible full of history of the ways that God showed up for his people. Just when you thought all odds were stacked against you, he shows up and does miracles. He does the unthinkable. And there's so many instances in my life where I can look back and say, he really has never, ever failed me. It's so easy for us to freak out and just say, God, where are you? Have you forgotten about me? This song, Ain't No Way, is just all about that declaration. There's no way you're going to let me down. You've been there for me time and time again. As I look back over my life, there's not one time that you failed me, and you're going to show up for me now. And that's what Ain't No Way is all about.

0: McDonald. Ain't no way.
1: Amen, KVNE. So how is it going? Last days of school. So how have you celebrated? That's kind of what we're talking about. What have you done? Any fun festivities? Any fun things? Or maybe a fun memory at the end of the school, what you used to do for your kiddos. 844-984-1234. Or you can message us. Our friend Olivia said, I decorated the inside of my car. And man, were my kids surprised. Yeah, I saw the video. They really were.

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9: 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You know, Brad Reese, he's 70 years old. He said, my grandfather built this company on a simple idea. A simple idea over 100 years ago. Milk chocolate and peanut butter.
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9: Period. Now they've replaced it with what they call, quote, chocolate candy and peanut butter cream. 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
9: 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We still love you. 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

0: your way.
1: Yes, Lord. KVNE. Hey there, I'm Nikki. Thankful for songs like that, newer ones that point us back to truth, to love, to wisdom. And you know, new songs get added all the time thanks to our music crew who help us vote on those songs. And yes, you can join it. 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
2: 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Hey there, I'm Nikki, and we're talking a little bit about celebration. 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
3: My favorite part was definitely the part where none of us got in trouble, so we got an awesome disco party at the door.
2: Wait. A disco party?
3: I know, it's crazy. Well, the rule is if no one gets in trouble and gets on the clipboard, which is what they do, they write us up on the clipboard if we get in trouble. If no one gets in trouble, we get a disco party on the way at the door.
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1: 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To be the light in the world that we're in. James 1 even tells us, be doers of the word of God, not just hearers, deceiving yourself.

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5: 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Will you pray with me? Our Father who is in heaven, hallowed be your name. 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And do not lead us into temptation, but deliver us from evil. For yours is the kingdom and the power and the glory forever. Amen.

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2: Hey, this is Cece Winans with the message of my song, Worthy of It All. Psalm 63 talks about God's love being better than life. When I think of the goodness of Jesus and all that he has done for me, I can't help but praise God. And this song just puts it all in perspective, not just because of what he's done, but just because of who he is. The Bible instructs us to love him with all of our heart, soul, and mind. Why? Because he deserves nothing less. He is worthy of it all.

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1: KVNE, last days of school. I got a way to celebrate. There I'm Nikki, and that's what we've been talking about a little throughout the show. In fact, Ryan said we have done a last day of school party tradition for the last few years. We would invite all our friends over, and on that last day of school that night, we'd have a bonfire where we would burn all of our schoolwork from the year that we didn't need to keep. Yeah, I'm gonna keep doing that. Ooh, that might be something fun when you do like spring cleaning, just putting it out there.

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1: 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Hey there, I'm Nikki. 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

0: I'm so blessed.
1: Can't be any. 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Hey there, I'm Nikki. And can I tell you about Ashley? See, she was dressed and decked out in full cap and gown, ready to receive that college diploma she had worked so long and hard for. The only thing missing from her special day was her husband looking on with pride. Serving our country for 3 years in the U.S. Navy, Kyle, unfortunately, wasn't going to make it. Or that's at least what Ashley thought. As her name was called, she walked up the steps, shook some hands, and was stopped. She was told that someone had come a long way to see her graduate. And there was Kyle, with flowers, a hug, and yes, some tears.

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KVNE, I'm Bill Bumpus. I hope you're going to have a meaningful Memorial Day weekend and keep it here all weekend long on KVNE. I know we're going to kick off our weekend on a great start. We're watching our granddaughter tonight. It's going to be a lot of fun. She turns 4 months old tomorrow.

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3: Hey, this is Dave Fry from Sidewalk Prophets, and this is the story behind our song, Father Let It Be. See, I want so badly to do everything myself. See, the more I live, the more I realize that asking for help, relying on loved ones, surrendering my will to the God that made the stars and yet somehow knows my name, see, that's true strength. When we can't understand the path that we're walking, when we want to hold on so tight it makes us feel comfortable but only wastes us away, in those moments we can declare, not my will, but yours be done. Trusting God with everything is a place of surrender and sacrifice, but it's the place I long to be.

0: Not Profits. 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
1: Memorial Day is on Monday, and I hope you'll be able to spend some of the weekend thinking about the importance of this holiday. 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
2: 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We also remember that blessed are those who mourn, for they will be comforted. And today we pray, God be near those who need comfort. So, draw close to those who mourn. 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Amen.

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2: 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You see, the most impactful people in my life have been my mentors. So speak
3: 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I've had my own personal mentor in my life for over a decade now. My family will be led by a man of God. My son will be raised by his father. Watch him come alive as
4: 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It's all about relationships and finding matches for kids who need a mentor.
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2: 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And he actually was not a Christian before me and my mom met him, and he wasn't for the longest time. And he finally got baptized. I just want to say thank y'all for everything y'all do. 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
2: I got a Bible passage that always helps no matter what the situation is. And it's Psalms 118:24. This is a day the Lord has made. We will rejoice and be glad in it. 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

0: Barnes. 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
1: KVNE, I'm Bill Bumpus. Last Saturday, I was climbing a mountain in Colorado. And then 2 days later, I was back in the area. On Monday, we drove an hour to spend all day taking care of our granddaughter. So I've been thinking, which one wore me out the most, the mountain or the grandbaby? Woo! Those grandbabies, man.

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3: 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Look.

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1: KVNE, I'm Bill Bumpus. Today is my sister's birthday, and I was thinking of all the great memories we had. One memory that came to mind, we were a little naughty at the time. My brother and I and my best friend, we were in the back seat of our station wagon. My mom was driving, and Donna, my sister, she was crammed in the middle there. And we were on our way to the swimming pool. She was playing with a Barbie doll, and we snatched it from her. We had the window rolled down, and then we put Barbie's head right outside the window and rolled up the window, and out goes the head flying out on the street. Man, my mom was not happy. I mean, Donna was crying big time. She made us get out of that car and get that Barbie head. I don't even know what we did to put it back together, if we did, but it was not one of our finest moments. I did end up apologizing to Donna, I think it was just a few months ago.

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2: 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Once we receive God's love, the door is open for us to love others as Christ does, completely and sacrificially. Mama, do you know that God loves you completely and sacrificially through Jesus? Even in your darkest moment today, His arms are wide open. You don't have to live in shame or feel like you'll never get it right. I'm Jill with New Mercies for Moms. 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
2: 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So speak
3: 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I've had my own personal mentor in my life for over a decade now. My family will be led by a man of God. My son will be raised by his father. Watch him come alive
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0: KVNE, I'm Bill Bumpus. When I laugh really hard, I start crying. So I'm going to play something from Tim Hawkins, and I know I'm going to need the Kleenex.
1: I think the way we pray is, prayer is a powerful thing, but I think it's when you grow up in church, it's just you hear prayers all the time in different styles and stuff, and little quirks that people have when they pray. I don't know, little phrases that I don't understand to this day. But we use the phrases, but we that's just what we heard growing up. We think that's just the right thing to say when we pray. You know, like hedge of protection. You ever hear that? Hear that a lot.
2: Hedge of protection. Damn, we are praying a hedge of protection around you, buddy. That's right, a hedge. Mm-hmm. Around you and your whole family. A hedge, huh? I don't mean to complain. Is that the best you can do? How about a thick cement wall around with some razor wire on top of that bad boy? Hedge protect, good set of clippers get right through that thing. I'm sure the devil's got a set of those. I mean, you think a hedge is going to scare the devil away? And watch out, what is this greenery? I can't get through that. Move that bush. My greatest weakness is landscaping. How did they know?

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1: Yes, I was wondering if you could play the song Counting My Blessings.
0: I will keep counting my blessings, knowing I can't count that high.
1: Yeah.
0: Great lyrics, huh?
1: Yes, sir.
0: We'll get it on for you.
1: Okay, well, listen. May the Lord bless you. Thank you so much.
0: Well, thanks for calling.
1: Okay, you have a great day, sir. It's like

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3: There's a Bible full of history of the ways that God showed up for his people. Just when you thought all odds were stacked against you, he shows up and does miracles. He does the unthinkable. And there's so many instances in my life where I can look back and say, he really has never, ever failed me. It's so easy for us to freak out and just say, God, where are you? Have you forgotten about me? This song, Ain't No Way, is just all about that declaration. There's no way you're going to let me down. You've been there for me time and time again. 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And that's what Ain't No Way is all about.

0: 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Jamie McDonald, Ain't No Way.
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0: I

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1: Mike and Carrie. They'll make you laugh. They'll make you cry. They'll make you think.
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0: Oh, not much. 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
1: Oh, yeah, I know that's right.

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2: What's happening, Mr. Bill?
1: Hey, we're just playing some good music on a Friday, Steve-O.
2: I know, that's right. Well, I thought I might dream up or think up a little promotion for you, too.
1: Oh, well, I would love to hear that. Thank you.
2: This is B. Bumpus. 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
1: Woo! Bring that on. Yeah.

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1: KVNE, I'm Bill Bumpus. I hope you're going to have a meaningful Memorial Day weekend, and keep it here all weekend long on KVNE. I know we're going to kick off our weekend on a great start. We're watching our granddaughter tonight. It's going to be a lot of fun. She turns 4 months old tomorrow.

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KVNE. I'm Bill Bumpus. Last Saturday, I was climbing a mountain in Colorado. And then 2 days later, I was back in the area. On Monday, we drove an hour to spend all day taking care of our granddaughter. So I've been thinking, which one wore me out the most, the mountain or the grandbaby? Woo! 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

I'm Bill Bumpus. Today is my sister's birthday, and I was thinking of all the great memories we had. One memory that came to mind, we were a little naughty at the time. 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
3: Hey, this is Cece Winans with the message of my song, Worthy of It All. Psalm 63 talks about God's love being better than life. When I think of the goodness of Jesus and all that he has done for me, I can't help but praise God. And this song just puts it all in perspective, not just because of what he's done, but just because of who he is. The Bible instructs us to love him with all of our heart, soul, and mind. 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He is worthy of it all.

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0: the Lamb.
1: Hey friend, I'm Lacey. I love to remind myself of this, that we were made for a person and a place. Jesus is the person and heaven is the place. Aren't you thankful that this is not our eternal home? What is to come, we can't begin to imagine.

0: KVNE, hey friend, I'm Lacey. I'm thankful that God holds us in our pain.
1: After our son Paul died, I had a friend, her name is Crystal Wells, and she would come over and talk to me, and we talked about the story of Paul, and she wrote the song Held. And then Natalie Grant is a friend of hers, and Natalie heard it and loved it and wanted to perform it. It's an amazing song because the beginning tells the story of Paul.
2: 2 months is too little. They let him go. They had no sudden healing.
1: And just the way God holds us in our pain is kind of incredible. And I think that song has really ministered to people that God will hold them in their pain.
2: We're asking why this happens to us who have died to live. It's unfair.
1: Once I was in the Brugger's and I was in a bad mood and the song Held came over the radio and I was pretty stunned that it was on secular radio. And the guy making my bagel stopped and said, "Hey, do you mind if I stop making your bagel? Because this song is the only thing that got me through my mother's death."
2: They say,

And so I was watching him sing the song, mouth the song in the Brugger's, seeing how God uses all of our pain in ways that we have no idea of.

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1: Laura Story, blessings.
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4: 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My son will be raised by his father. Watch him come alive as
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1: Hey friend, I'm Lacey. Today I'm reflecting on the sovereignty of God, His holiness, and the fact that He is just. I'm reminded that we are called to take heart because He has already overcome the world. There will be trials, yes, that is expected, but there will be victory. So friend, plant your feet firm, remain steadfast, and rest in His faithful promises.

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We have our first ever Rock the Pines Music Festival coming up in the fall. 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
2: Hey, this is Dave Fry from Sidewalk Prophets, and this is the story behind our song, Father, Let It Be. 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See, the more I live, the more I realize that asking for help, relying on loved ones, surrendering my will to the God that made the stars and yet somehow knows my name, see, that's true strength. When we can't understand the path that we're walking, when we want to hold on so tight it makes us feel comfortable but only wastes us away, in those moments we can declare, not my will, but yours be done. Trusting God with everything is a place of surrender and sacrifice, but it's the place I long to be.

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Well, some kiddos are wrapping up their last day of school today. 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

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Hey, friend, I'm Lacey. The gospel of Christ is that Jesus was willing to pay the price of my debt, of your debt. 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

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Just want to give a shout out to all the teachers who have worked so hard this year loving on our kiddos. Thank you so much for what you do every day, and I hope you have a wonderful summer break.

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1: Hey friend, I'm Lacey. You know, I often think about those in Scripture who endured great suffering and yet they praised God. Not because they were going through motions, but because they understood who He was. That even in suffering, God's plan is greater than our own. So we praise Him, knowing that He is working all things together for our good and His glory. The Bible says, "Oh, my strength, I will sing praises to you, for you, oh God, are my fortress, the God who shows me steadfast love."

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0: 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Hold me.
1: Hey friend, I'm Lacey. Maybe it's been a while since you've dusted off that old Bible and read through it. But when you open it up and you start to read, you'll realize God's Word says it is living and active and sharper than any two-edged sword, and it's true. His Word does not return void, and it has the power to change our lives from the inside out. So pick it up, dust it off, and enjoy.

Hey friend, I'm Lacey. 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He wept over Jerusalem. He wept over Mary and Martha's sorrow when Lazarus died. 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